0: direct from the MyCaribouNow.com newsroom. This is Caribou Country News.
1: I'm George Henderson. One person was injured in a single vehicle accident in the Quesnel area last night. RCMP confirmed that a pickup truck left the road and struck a telephone pole on Flint Road in Dragon Lake just after 10:30. The Quesnel Fire Department and BC Ambulance were also on scene. The driver and sole occupant was treated for minor injuries on scene. RCMP say alcohol is believed to be a factor in the accident. A South Cariboo woman has been charged in connection with a suspicious fire at a business. 30-year-old Madison Shetty Hall is facing one count of arson in relation to an inhabited property. She's due back in court today for an application to revoke her bail. 100 Mile House RCMP were called to the Freshco store in the Cariboo Mall back on February 17th of last year. Police say they were responding to a report of mischief inside the store where a female was accused of attempting to light a cardboard box on fire. There was no further damage to the business. RCMP say the suspect was identified after they reviewed video surveillance in the store. It was an early start to the day for members of the Williams Lake Fire Department. Deputy Fire Chief Brendan Foote says they received a call this morning at 5:55 a.m. regarding a grass fire on the hill in behind DG's car wash on Mackenzie Avenue. Foote says three trucks and 18 firefighters responded to a 30 by 30 fire, and they were able to knock it down and extinguish it before it was able to cause any damage to the car wash or adjoining properties. The cause of the fire is undetermined at this time. Foote says the Williams Lake Fire Department was on scene for about half an hour. Premiers and officials from Canada's four western provinces and three territories are in Kananaskis today and tomorrow for this year's Western Premiers Conference. They are focusing on shared priorities to unleash Western Canada's economic potential. They include Indigenous economic opportunities, Western economic growth and trade, Arctic security and defense, energy security, and nation-building infrastructure and public safety and justice. The Conservation Officer Service is seeing increased bear activity across the province. It says the best way to keep people and bears safe is to securely store your attractants. Suggestions include taking down bird feeders at night and keeping the ground underneath clean of birdseed, as well as cleaning barbecues and drip pans after each use and keeping them locked up or covered to help reduce food odors. Residents are also advised to keep garbage inside until collection day and to cover compost with a layer of dirt, soil, or grass clippings to limit the smell. More tips can be found at WildSafe BC. In sports, it is Game 3 of the Eastern Conference Final tonight as the Stanley Cup playoffs continue, and the series shifts to Montreal, where the Canadiens will play host to Carolina. That series is tied up at 1. At the World Hockey Championships in Switzerland today, good news for Canada, Norway upset Czechia 4-1. That means Canada locks up top spot in Group B. They will close out the round robin against Czechia tomorrow, but that game is now meaningless in terms of the standings. The USA stayed alive as they're struggling to make the quarterfinals this year. They defeated Hungary 7-3 this morning. On the diamond tonight, the Toronto Blue Jays are playing host to the Miami Marlins, the first in a three-game set to start off the week. The Jays go into this game 25-28 on the season. They trail this one, though. Right now, it is 1-0 in the third inning. It was a good weekend on the Canadian Pro Rodeo Circuit for a number of Quesnel competitors. Lane Wills, a former Quesnel cowgirl, was third in the barrel racing at the Buffalo Lake Métis Rodeo in Caslin, Alberta. That paid more than $4,500. Her sister Brooke also cashed a small check for a 14-15 split in the barrels. Eric O'Flynn from Quesnel was 10th in the bull riding for just under $348. And Taylor Cherry, another former Quesnel cowgirl, was 7th in the barrel racing in Red Deer for just under $1,389. Caribou weather for tonight, mainly cloudy skies with a chance of showers, also some wind. Risk of a thunderstorm in the Quesnel and Williams Lake areas, an overnight low of around 8. And then for tomorrow, a mix of sun and cloud for most of the day in the Quesnel area, a high of 19 degrees. For Williams Lake and 100 Mile House tomorrow, mostly cloudy with a high up around 19. 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
5: We just wrapped up 1 hour of great music, and look at that. We have another one ready to go. Caribou Country.

It's Tyler Joe Miller here on Caribou Country with Under the Influence. Hey, how's it going? It's Becky here with you, and congrats. You've made it past 5 o'clock on a Monday. Like, that just feels good any day that you can do that, but especially on a Monday. So let's talk about something very entertaining as we get into this hour. And I got a hot take when it comes to James Bond and the Muppets. Stick around for that after Sam Hunt's Country House.

0: It's Tim McGraw with Something Like That here on Caribou Country. And hey, how's it going? It's Becky here for you. It's 5:20 now. Feels like a good time of the day to bring some spicy entertainment into your life. And, you know, just a bit of a hot take when it comes to remaking movies like James Bond. Now, this has been one of those trends that have been going around for like the last decade now. And honestly, I am kind of getting a little annoyed at how many movies that they're doing, like remakes, retakes, whatever they're calling them, because there's just so many out there right now. I want like more original movies. Like we don't need to have like another 7 James Bond films going out there. Like I've seen him blow up enough things and fall out of helicopters. And right now that's exactly what Amazon is looking to do. They're looking to recast James Bond, start something else up. And my thought is, okay, if we've got to go out and actually remake a whole bunch of stuff, let's add it with some Muppets in there, because I would watch absolutely anything remake-wise when it comes to Muppets. Like, just imagine, like, you know, it's Kermit as James Bond the entire time. It was so hilarious, just the entire premise of it. That being said, even if it's not Kermit in there and we have, like, Fozzie the Bear as James Bond, I would 100% be the first one in theaters to go and see that remake.
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0: High Valley on Caribou Country with I'm Leaving You. Hey, how's it going? It's Becky here with you as we're getting past 5:30 already now on this Monday, which is great. And, you know, something else that's kind of great if you keep an eye on the news is learning that we are right in the middle of the bear season. Like, bears are waking up officially. Everything is out there, no longer hibernating. And one of the articles I was reading today on mycaribounow.com was speaking exactly about this, about bears being awake and going into your backyard, and then pointed out something interesting when it comes to bird feeders. Now, I've always thought of like the black bears going through the stuff that I leave out on the curb, like the garbage, but bird feeders apparently is also a good one, which makes complete sense. I've known enough hungry bears wandering through places that, yeah, they'll kind of try and eat everything. So, you know, the advice from the conservation officers in this article was like, hey, if you're going to use a bird feeder, might not be a bad idea to only use it in the wintertime when they are hibernating and the birds need it. But if you are using it other times of the year, maybe just take it in at night, make sure the area is as clean as you can be. Otherwise, yeah, you might have one of those lovely meetings with your neighbors, but your neighbor turns out to be, you know, really, really aggressively hungry and covered in hair, which, you know, sounds like a few of my neighbors that are not bears, but, you know, better safe than sorry if there's real bears coming around, and just make sure that bird feeder's inside.
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0: It's Washboard Union here on Caribou Country. That is what we are made of. Hey, how's it going? It's Becky here with you, but unfortunately, not for much longer because all good things must eventually come to an end, even on a Monday. And I know Mondays are just a fun day. I don't really enjoy much for Mondays, but I did have the thought where if, all of a sudden the four-day weekend existed and then we didn't have like Mondays and then we came to work on Tuesdays, I'd probably still be saying the same thing about coming to work. It would just be a hatred of Tuesdays instead. So maybe I should be appreciating Mondays a bit more because they're just kind of, shielding the rest of the days of the week from our universal displeasure of being back to work after a few days off. But hey, you know what? Whatever we ended up doing tonight, hopefully you have a nice time to just relax a little bit for what remains of this first day back to work. And then we can go on and just be nice and refreshed for our Tuesday. Or at least that is my plan for this evening. Whatever else you've got planned, I hope it's just, it's a nice time, a nice relaxing time. Get whatever chores off your list you need to. And I will see you here on Tuesday afternoon. Have a good one.
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1: I'm George Henderson. Quesnel RCMP were called out to a single vehicle accident in the Bushy Lake area last night. Police say a pickup truck left the road and struck a telephone pole on Flint Road just after 10:30. The driver and sole occupant suffered minor injuries and was treated at the scene by BC ambulance personnel. The Quesnel Volunteer Fire Department was also on scene. RCMP say alcohol is believed to be a factor in the accident. An accused arsonist is facing charges in 100 Mile House. 30-year-old Madison Shetty Hall is facing one count of arson in relation to an inhabited property. The charge is in connection with an incident in February of last year. 100 Mile House RCMP were called to the Freshco store in the Caribou Mall for a report of mischief inside the store. They were told that a female was attempting to light a cardboard box on fire. Fortunately, there was no further damage to the business. RCMP say they identified a suspect through video surveillance in the store. Shetty Hall is due back in court today for a hearing to have her bail revoked. The Williams Lake Fire Department responded to a grass fire early this morning. Deputy Fire Chief Brendan Foote says they received a call at around 5:55 a.m. regarding an incident that was happening on the hill in behind DG's car wash on Mackenzie Avenue. Three trucks and 18 firefighters were on scene, where they discovered a 30 by 30 foot fire burning. Foote says they were able to knock it down and extinguish it before it was able to cause any damage to the car wash or the adjoining properties. The cause of the fire is undetermined at this time. The Conservation Officer Service is seeing increased bear activity across the province. It says the best way to keep people and bears safe is to securely store your attractants. Suggestions include taking down bird feeders at night and keeping the ground underneath clean of birdseed, as well as cleaning barbecues and drip pans after each use and keeping them locked up or covered to help reduce food odors. Residents are also advised to keep garbage inside until collection day and to cover compost with a layer of dirt, soil, or grass clippings to limit the smell. More tips can be found at WildSafe BC. Caribou weather for tonight, mainly cloudy skies along with a chance of showers, risk of a thunder shower in the Quesnel and Williams Lake areas, some wind and an overnight low around 8. And then for tomorrow, a mix of sun and cloud for most of the day in the Quesnel area with a high up around 19 degrees. For Williams Lake and 100 Mile tomorrow, mainly cloudy skies and a high of 19. 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
1: I'm George Henderson. Quesnel RCMP were called out to a single vehicle accident in the Bushy Lake area last night. Police say a pickup truck left the road and struck a telephone pole on Flint Road just after 10:30. The driver and sole occupant suffered minor injuries and was treated at the scene by BC ambulance personnel. The Quesnel Volunteer Fire Department was also on scene. RCMP say alcohol is believed to be a factor in the accident. An accused arsonist is facing charges in 100 Mile House. 30-year-old Madison Shetty Hall is facing one count of arson in relation to an inhabited property. The charge is in connection with an incident in February of last year. 100 Mile House RCMP were called to the Freshco store in the Caribou Mall for a report of mischief inside the store. They were told that a female was attempting to light a cardboard box on fire. Fortunately, there was no further damage to the business. RCMP say they identified a suspect through video surveillance in the store. Shetty Hall is due back in court today for a hearing to have her bail revoked. The Williams Lake Fire Department responded to a grass fire early this morning. Deputy Fire Chief Brendan Foote says they received a call at around 5:55 a.m. regarding an incident that was happening on the hill in behind DG's car wash on Mackenzie Avenue. Three trucks and 18 firefighters were on scene, where they discovered a 30 by 30 foot fire burning. Foote says they were able to knock it down and extinguish it before it was able to cause any damage to the car wash or the adjoining properties. The cause of the fire is undetermined at this time. The Conservation Officer Service is seeing increased bear activity across the province. It says the best way to keep people and bears safe is to securely store your attractants. Suggestions include taking down bird feeders at night and keeping the ground underneath clean of birdseed, as well as cleaning barbecues and drip pans after each use and keeping them locked up or covered to help reduce food odors. Residents are also advised to keep garbage inside until collection day and to cover compost with a layer of dirt, soil, or grass clippings to limit the smell. More tips can be found at WildSafe BC. Caribou weather for tonight, mainly cloudy skies along with a chance of showers, risk of a thunder shower in the Quesnel and Williams Lake areas, some wind and an overnight low around 8. And then for tomorrow, a mix of sun and cloud for most of the day in the Quesnel area with a high up around 19 degrees. For Williams Lake and 100 Mile tomorrow, mainly cloudy skies and a high of 19. Get news alerts direct to your inbox. 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
1: I'm George Henderson. Quesnel RCMP were called out to a single vehicle accident in the Bushy Lake area last night. Police say a pickup truck left the road and struck a telephone pole on Flint Road just after 10:30. The driver and sole occupant suffered minor injuries and was treated at the scene by BC ambulance personnel. The Quesnel Volunteer Fire Department was also on scene. RCMP say alcohol is believed to be a factor in the accident. An accused arsonist is facing charges in 100 Mile House. 30-year-old Madison Shetty Hall is facing one count of arson in relation to an inhabited property. The charge is in connection with an incident in February of last year. 100 Mile House RCMP were called to the Freshco store in the Caribou Mall for a report of mischief inside the store. They were told that a female was attempting to light a cardboard box on fire. Fortunately, there was no further damage to the business. RCMP say they identified a suspect through video surveillance in the store. Shetty Hall is due back in court today for a hearing to have her bail revoked. The Williams Lake Fire Department responded to a grass fire early this morning. Deputy Fire Chief Brendan Foote says they received a call at around 5:55 a.m. regarding an incident that was happening on the hill in behind DG's car wash on Mackenzie Avenue. Three trucks and 18 firefighters were on scene, where they discovered a 30 by 30 foot fire burning. Foote says they were able to knock it down and extinguish it before it was able to cause any damage to the car wash or the adjoining properties. The cause of the fire is undetermined at this time. The Conservation Officer Service is seeing increased bear activity across the province. It says the best way to keep people and bears safe is to securely store your attractants. Suggestions include taking down bird feeders at night and keeping the ground underneath clean of bird seed, as well as cleaning barbecues and drip pans after each use, and keeping them locked up or covered to help reduce food odors. Residents are also advised to keep garbage inside until collection day and to cover compost with a layer of dirt, soil, or grass clippings to limit the smell. More tips can be found at WildSafeBC. Caribou weather for tonight, mainly cloudy skies along with a chance of showers, risk of a thunder shower in the Quesnel and Williams Lake areas, some wind and an overnight low around 8. And then for tomorrow, a mix of sun and cloud for most of the day in the Quesnel area with a high up around 19 degrees. For Williams Lake and 100 Mile tomorrow, mainly cloudy skies and a high of 19. 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
3: Miners poured into BC after gold was discovered along the Fraser and Thompson River in 1858. 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
1: Good morning, I'm Dale Taylor. Quinault City Councillor Lorianne Rudenberg described the North Central Local Government Association Convention that was held in Prince George this year as well-attended and productive. She says numerous resolutions were passed, including 8 on health care alone. Rudenberg says they range from support for medical professional services and expansion of nurse practitioner programs to more money for increasing the number of doctors and nurses throughout the North. She also says there was a contested resolution on the conversion of extreme weather response shelters.
2: This came through the District of Kitimat, and what they wanted to do was to advocate the province and BC Housing for an end to extreme weather response shelters and to convert existing extreme weather response shelters to year-round shelters.
1: Rudenberg says there was a lot of back and forth on this one, and it only passed by 2 votes. She says the argument was that when the timeline for these temporary shelters end, these people have nowhere else to go. It and several other resolutions that passed will now go on to UBCM for approval. An accused arsonist is facing charges in 100 Mile House. 30-year-old Madison Shetty Hall is facing 1 count of arson in relation to an inhabited property, and that charge is in connection with an incident in February last year. 100 Mile RCMP were called to the Freshco store in the Caribou Mall for a report of mischief inside the store. They were told that a female was attempting to light a cardboard box on fire. Fortunately, there was no damage to the business, and RCMP say they identified a suspect through video surveillance. Shetty Hall was in court yesterday for a hearing to have her bail revoked. Premier David Eby slammed Alberta's separatism in his comments at the Western Premier's meeting yesterday. He says Canada's uncertain relationship with the U.S. makes this the worst time to consider separation.
3: It threatens our national economy. It empowers the people who would break our country up and sell us for parts.
1: Alberta Premier Danielle Smith said last week Alberta will include a non-binding question on the fall referendum about whether the province should break away from Canada. In sports, the 100 Mile Wranglers will be returning to a familiar community when the season begins in September. The Wranglers left the KIJHL and are part of the Western International Junior Hockey League, and a franchise was just announced for Enderby. 100 Mile would have played in Enderby against the North Okanagan Knights until the 23-24 season, and after that, they were relocated to Quesnel as the River Rush. After picking up a first-place finish in Quesnel for barrel racing, Williams Lake's Ellie Hill won more money last night at home. It was the Williams Lake Stampede Bucko Series at the Stampede Grounds, and Hill placed first and second in the open division, winning $490. She also added another $96 for winning first and second in the junior division. The next race in the Bucko Series is Monday, June 8th. At the Memorial Cup in Kelowna, Kitchener beat Everett yesterday 6-2. The tournament continues tonight at 6 with Kitchener against Chicoutimi. The round robin concludes tomorrow with...

0: Everett against Kelowna. NHL yesterday, Carolina in overtime, beating Montreal 3-2. The Hurricanes lead the Eastern Conference Final 2-1 with Game 4 tomorrow at 5 in Montreal. Both of the Carolina victories in this series have been by a 3-2 score in overtime. The NHL Western Conference Final resumes tonight at 6 with the Colorado Avalanche at the Vegas Golden Knights. Vegas is going for a sweep as they hold a commanding 3-0 series lead. Canada plays Czechia today at 11:20 a.m. in the final game of the preliminary round of the World Hockey Championships in Switzerland. Canada has won its first 6 games, with one of them in overtime. The quarterfinals go Thursday, the semis on Saturday, and the medal games on Sunday. Major League Baseball yesterday, Miami beat Toronto 8-2. Toronto plays Miami today at 4:07. And in the NBA, the New York Knicks beat Cleveland 130-93. New York wins the Eastern Conference Championship Series 4-0 and head to the NBA Finals on an 11-game winning streak. The NBA Western Conference Final resumes tonight at 5:30 with San Antonio at Oklahoma City, and the series tied 2-2. Get news alerts direct to your inbox. 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I'm Dale Taylor.
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4: Good morning. Your weather for the Caribou today. We're sitting around 8 degrees right now. Cloudy skies overhead in Quesnel and Williams Lake. Should be climbing up to a daytime high today, about 19, 20 degrees. Might see some sunny breaks as we move into the later part of the afternoon. And of course, with clouds to start the day, we do have a chance of showers as we get through the morning here. Dropping down to about 5 degrees overnight tonight in Quesnel, 7 overnight in Williams Lake. And then we should be welcoming in some hot, sunny weather for the next couple days. 25 and sunny. That is your forecast for tomorrow.
5: We just wrapped up 1 hour of great music. And look at that. We have another one ready to go. Caribou Country.

It's Gord Banford, Drink Along Song, right here on Caribou Country. Good morning to you. Heads up for Quinnell parents. Bus 46 is canceled today. That's Quinnell Hickson Road, Moose Heights. So factor that into your morning plans. And as always, don't blame the messenger. I didn't create the staff shortage. I just reported on it. Here's Josh Stump, Nobody Roads, right here on Caribou Country.

0: Keith Urban, Somebody Like You, right here on Caribou Country. Good morning to you. It's just about 6:19 on your Tuesday morning. And I got to say, I'm doing bachelor mode right now. My wife and daughter are down south for a couple of days, and I really miss them, but not for the reason that you might think. If you listened to the show last week, you know that my daughter has a school project that she needs my help with. And it's like the Telltale Heart. That's probably a reference that I haven't even read that book. But basically, the project is just sitting in my house right now, and it's like it's speaking to me. It wants me to work on it. But I feel like if my family gets home from vacation and I've done, you know, hours of work on a school project that is, once again, not mine to do, right? I'm supposed to be the helper, not the quarterback. But yeah, every day I go home and I just see that project sitting in my dining room, and I'm like, oh, I could just add a little bit. No one will notice if I add a little bit. I've done that three times now. That's a lot bit.
1: It's cone season at McDonald's, which means vanilla cones are $1 each plus tax in the McDonald's app all summer long. Soft, creamy, and crunchy for just $1 each plus tax exclusively in the McDonald's app. App download and registration required at participating McDonald's in Canada.
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0: Just about 6:22 on your Tuesday morning, looking outside, still a bit cloudy. Not going to rain. It's not supposed to rain today, but with enough cloud, we always have the chance of rain. Should get some sun on the way this afternoon as we hit a daytime high, probably about 20 degrees. Heading off towards our 6:30 news right now with Scotty McCreary. 5 more minutes on Caribou Country.

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1: Good morning, I'm Dale Taylor. Healthcare and infrastructure dominated the resolutions at this year's North Central Local Government Association convention in Prince George. Quesnel City Councillor Lorianne Woodenburg, also the former president of the NCLGA, says there were eight resolutions in healthcare that range from support for medical professionals and the expansion of nurse practitioner programs to more money for increasing doctors and nurses throughout the north. She says there were five on infrastructure and one included the north-south interconnector that's been pitched for a number of years.
2: What they're asking is that NCLGA, UBCM, and FCM work with the province and the federal government to maintain, repair, upgrade road safety issues, and expand and develop the road infrastructure of Highway 97. Because we know 97 goes through a huge chunk of the province, right?
1: Rudenberg says they're trying to show that the interconnector is not just a Quesnel issue, but a provincial one, noting that if the bridge is blocked, it stops transportation going to and from the rest of BC as well. BC Conservative leadership candidate Carrie Lynn Findlay held a press conference in Victoria yesterday to denounce reports about an alleged investigation into election wrongdoing, but she quickly left without taking any questions from reporters. Media reports last week said Findlay faces allegations related to undeclared campaign services and foreign nationals canvassing. Findlay said in a brief prepared statement that she has not been notified of any investigation related to the 2025 federal election.
3: The allegations are completely false and untrue.
1: Findlay quickly left without answering questions. The office that oversees federal election laws has not confirmed any investigation. The Canadian Federation of Independent Business is calling out a lack of progress on a direct-to-consumer alcohol agreement. This despite government's promising action by the end of this month. Officials say small independent breweries, wineries, and distillers across Canada have been waiting for clearer rules and expanded access to ship their products directly to consumers. However, they say with only days remaining before the anticipated deadline, there has been virtually no movement to deliver on those commitments. In sports, at the Prince George Spring Fling Pickleball Tournament, a pair of duos from Williams Lake were medal winners. In the advanced division, Mary LeBlanc and Tracy Ofstie won the gold medal and won all nine of their games. Earlier this season, LeBlanc and Ofstie were bronze medal winners in Vernon. Jock Fedelaga and Tracy Ofstie were in the advanced doubles division in Prince George, and they took home the bronze medal. Caribou racers dominated much of the racing action in Prince George last weekend at Nitro Motorsports Park. Quesnel racer Stephen Klosky won the sportsman's category, while John Van Capel won pro. Super pro was won by Prince George's Tony Weeb. At the conclusion of the regular eliminations, all three winners squared off for a king of the track. The winner got a special NHRA Wally Trophy hat, NHRA 75th anniversary ring, and bragging rights. And when the dust settled, Stephen Klosky took home the crown. On the ice last night, the Carolina Hurricanes defeated the Montreal Canadiens 3-2 in overtime to take a 2-1 lead in the Eastern Conference Final. The Miami Marlins beat the Toronto Blue Jays 8-2 last night. Jays starter Treya Savage allowed 5 hits and a career-high 5 runs in a season-high 6 2/3 innings pitched. Get news alerts direct to your inbox. 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I'm Dale Taylor.
4: Thanks, Dale. Your weather for the Caribou this morning. Cloudy start to the day. We're sitting around 8 or 9 degrees right now. Probably getting up to a daytime high. Could be as warm as 19, 20 degrees. We might see some sun as we move into the afternoon, but clouds up until that point. And that means we do have a slight chance of showers as we get through the morning here. Dropping down to about 5 overnight in Quesnel, 7 degrees tonight in Williams Lake. And then looking at tomorrow, should be hot and sunny. 25 degrees and sunny is the forecast for Wednesday.
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0: Jordan Davis, Turn This Truck Around, right here on Caribou Country. I shouldn't be laughing at this. Somehow last night, I wound up watching a compilation of people trying and failing to eat oysters. And it's just, it's so funny to see somebody try to eat something and then the very quick realization on their face that they do not like the flavor. And in a lot of cases, people like involuntarily spat them out. I don't know about you. I don't know if you've ever had oysters. I like them. I think they're real good. There's lots of different ways you can dress them up too. Like oftentimes, you know, they'll come with a little bit of hot sauce you can add or some lemon juice you can squeeze on there. I think I went to one place where do they always have like horseradish or something? Anyways, there, you know, it's a strong flavor, but if you add other strong flavors to it, it can be pretty enjoyable. You know, what's also enjoyable is watching people bite off more than they can chew, literally.
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2: Just about 6:43 on your Tuesday morning, we are talking Country Thunder. Coming up next, first, we got Sully Burrows with his new song, Put It On Me, right here on Caribou Country.

0: It's Kane Brown, backseat driver, right here on Caribou Country. And you know Kane Brown, he is one of the headliners this year at Country Thunder. That's happening in Calgary, Alberta. Starts 1 month from today, June 26th to 28th in downtown Calgary. Three great days of country music featuring headliners like Mr. Kane Brown, who we just heard from, Lainey Wilson, one of the other headliners, and the Red Clay Strays, who they're very talented. They're very popular, but they're kind of like an underground country group, if that's even a thing. 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
0: 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That means it's time for us to head off to our 7 o'clock news. 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

groceries and half the rent. I like $14.27. Or dang me, hang me. They ought to take a rope and hang me. High from the highest tree. Woman would

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1: Good morning, I'm Dale Taylor. Quinault City Councilor Lorianne Rudenberg described the North Central Local Government Association Convention that was held in Prince George this year as well-attended and productive. She says numerous resolutions were passed, including 8 on health care alone. Rudenberg says they range from support for medical professional services and expansion of nurse practitioner programs to more money for increasing the number of doctors and nurses throughout the North. She also says there was a contested resolution on the conversion of extreme weather response shelters.
2: This came through the District of Kitimat, and what they wanted to do was to advocate the province and BC Housing for an end to extreme weather response shelters and to convert existing extreme weather response shelters to year-round shelters.
1: Rudenberg says there was a lot of back and forth on this one, and it only passed by 2 votes. She says the argument was that when the timeline for these temporary shelters end, these people have nowhere else to go. It and several other resolutions that passed will now go on to UBCM for approval. An accused arsonist is facing charges in 100 Mile House. 30-year-old Madison Shetty Hall is facing 1 count of arson in relation to an inhabited property, and that charge is in connection with an incident in February last year. 100 Mile RCMP were called to the Freshco store in the Caribou Mall for a report of mischief inside the store. They were told that a female was attempting to light a cardboard box on fire. Fortunately, there was no damage to the business, and RCMP say they identified a suspect through video surveillance. Shetty Hall was in court yesterday for a hearing to have her bail revoked. Premier David Eby slammed Alberta's separatism in his comments at the Western Premier's meeting yesterday. He says Canada's uncertain relationship with the U.S. makes this the worst time to consider separation.
3: It threatens our national economy. It empowers the people who would break our country up and sell us for parts.
1: Alberta Premier Danielle Smith said last week Alberta will include a non-binding question on the fall referendum about whether the province should break away from Canada. In sports, the 100 Mile Wranglers will be returning to a familiar community when the season begins in September. The Wranglers left the KIJHL and are part of the Western International Junior Hockey League, and a franchise was just announced for Enderby. 100 Mile would have played in Enderby against the North Okanagan Knights until the 23-24 season, and after that, they were relocated to Quesnel as the River Rush. After picking up a first-place finish in Quesnel for barrel racing, Williams Lake's Ellie Hill won more money last night at home. It was the Williams Lake Stampede Bucko Series at the Stampede Grounds, and Hill placed first and second in the open division, winning $490. She also added another $96 for winning first and second in the junior division. The next race in the Bucko Series is Monday, June 8th. At the Memorial Cup in Kelowna, Kitchener beat Everett yesterday 6-2. The tournament continues tonight at 6 with Kitchener against Chicoutimi. The round robin concludes tomorrow with Everett against Kelowna. NHL yesterday, Carolina in overtime beating Montreal 3-2. The Hurricanes lead the Eastern Conference Final 2-1 with Game 4 tomorrow at 5 in Montreal. Both of the Carolina victories in this series have been by a 3-2 score in overtime. The NHL Western Conference Final resumes tonight at 6 with the Colorado Avalanche at the Vegas Golden Knights. Vegas is going for a sweep as they hold a commanding 3-0 series lead. Canada plays Czechia today at 11.

0: 10:20 a.m. in the final game of the preliminary round of the World Hockey Championships in Switzerland. Canada has won its first six games, with one of them in overtime. The quarterfinals go Thursday, the semis on Saturday, and the medal games on Sunday. Major League Baseball yesterday, Miami beat Toronto 8-2. Toronto plays Miami today at 4:07. And in the NBA, the New York Knicks beat Cleveland 130-93. New York wins the Eastern Conference Championship Series 4-0 and head to the NBA Finals on an 11-game winning streak. The NBA Western Conference Final resumes tonight at 5:30 with San Antonio at Oklahoma City, and the series tied 2-2. 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
3: Good morning. Your weather for the Caribou today. We're sitting around 9 degrees right now. Looking mostly cloudy out there, though I do see a little sliver of blue sky. Should be cloudy through the first part of the day here, and then we should see some sun as we get into the afternoon. Warming up to a daytime high, probably about 19, maybe as high as 20 degrees. Then we'll drop down to about 5 or 6 overnight tonight. Looking at tomorrow, 25 degrees and sunny. That is your forecast for tomorrow.
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Alan Jackson singing about the summertime blues. Summertime blues, seasonal affective disorder. Is there any season of the year that isn't trying to make us sad? I got a bizarre story coming up next that we're going to file under, well, it was worth a shot. That's coming up next. First, we got Lady A, like a lady.

0: It's Luke Combs, his cover of Fast Car, right here on Caribou Country, 7:20 on your Tuesday morning. And yeah, we're going to file this idea under, well, it was worth a shot. Over the weekend, there was a sporting event that took place in Las Vegas called the Enhanced Games. And it was basically like track and field, swimming, where the athletes were encouraged to take performance-enhancing drugs. And the people behind this event said there'd be big cash payouts for anybody who broke a world record. Well, guess what? Somebody did break a world record in one of the swimming events. It was the only swimmer who wasn't on performance-enhancing drugs. So there you go. Let that be the lesson for you. Also, this sounds like something you and your buddies cooked up at the bar one night, right? After a few, you're like, you know what? There should be a version of the Olympics where everyone's on steroids.
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6: The name's not that long. The village itself is long. Very long. Lac La Hache is known as the longest town in the Caribou. That's because its resorts, ranches, restaurants, and vacation homes are scattered along the lake's long shoreline. Long is in 19 kilometers long. That's long. That's Lac La Hache, the longest town in the Caribou.
0: All right, just about 7:23 on your Tuesday morning. That means it's time to head off towards our 7:30 news. Taking us there, we got Aaron Pritchett, Done You Wrong, right here on Caribou Country.

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1: Good morning, I'm Dale Taylor. Healthcare and infrastructure dominated the resolutions at this year's North Central Local Government Association convention in Prince George. Quesnel City Councillor Lorianne Woodenberg, also the former president of the NCLGA, says there were eight resolutions in healthcare that range from support for medical professionals and the expansion of nurse practitioner programs to more money for increasing doctors and nurses throughout the north. She says there were five on infrastructure and one included the north-south interconnector that's been pitched for a number of years.
2: What they're asking is that NCLGA, UBCM, and FCM work with the province and the federal government to maintain, repair, upgrade road safety issues, and expand and develop the road infrastructure of Highway 97. Because we know 97 goes through a huge chunk of the province, right?
1: Rudenberg says they're trying to show that the interconnector is not just a Quesnel issue, but a provincial one, noting that if the bridge is blocked, it stops transportation going to and from the rest of BC as well. BC Conservative leadership candidate Carrie Lynn Findlay held a press conference in Victoria yesterday to denounce reports about an alleged investigation into election wrongdoing. But she quickly left without taking any questions from reporters. Media reports last week said Findlay faces allegations related to undeclared campaign services and foreign nationals canvassing. Findlay said in a brief prepared statement that she has not been notified of any investigation related to the 2025 federal election.
3: The allegations are completely false and untrue.
1: Findlay quickly left without answering questions. The office that oversees federal election laws has not confirmed any investigation. The Canadian Federation of Independent Business is calling out a lack of progress on a direct-to-consumer alcohol agreement. This despite governments promising action by the end of this month. Officials say small independent breweries, wineries, and distillers across Canada have been waiting for clearer rules and expanded access to ship their products directly to consumers. However, they say with only days remaining before the anticipated deadline, there has been virtually no movement to deliver on those commitments. In sports, at the Prince George Spring Fling Pickleball Tournament, a pair of duos from Williams Lake were medal winners. In the advanced division, Mary LeBlanc and Tracy Ofstie won the gold medal and won all nine of their games. Earlier this season, LeBlanc and Ofstie were bronze medal winners in Vernon. Jock Fedelaga and Tracy Ofstie were in the advanced doubles division in Prince George, and they took home the bronze medal. Caribou racers dominated much of the racing action in Prince George last weekend at Nitro Motorsports Park. Quesnel racer Stephen Klosky won the sportsman's category, while John Van Capel won pro. Super pro was won by Prince George's Tony Weeb. At the conclusion of the regular eliminations, all three winners squared off for a king of the track. The winner got a special NHRA Wally Trophy hat, NHRA 75th anniversary ring, and bragging rights. And when the dust settled, Stephen Klosky took home the crown. On the ice last night, the Carolina Hurricanes defeated the Montreal Canadiens 3-2 in overtime to take a 2-1 lead in the Eastern Conference Final. The Miami Marlins beat the Toronto Blue Jays 8-2 last night. Jays starter Treya Savage allowed 5 hits and a career-high 5 runs in a season-high 6 2/3 innings pitched. Get news alerts direct to your inbox. 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I'm Dale Taylor.
4: Thanks, Dale. Your weather for the Caribou this morning, 10 degrees right now. Pretty cloudy in Quesnel and Williams Lake. Going to stay mostly cloudy through the first part of the day. We should see some sun coming out in the afternoon. You never know. We could have an odd shower here or there as we move through the morning. But yeah, daytime high looking like 20 degrees, decently sunny in the afternoon. Then we'll drop down to about 5 or 6 overnight tonight. Looking at tomorrow, should be 25 degrees and sunny for your Wednesday.
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0: It's Rodney Atkins watching you right here on Caribou Country. It's 7:42 on your Tuesday morning, and I got something kind of cool for you right now. There's this young boy named Samuel Henderson who's going viral right now for something he did at his school's talent show. He has, like, mastered 50 different bird calls, and I'll play some of it for you and see how impressed you are. I thought this was so cool. You can hear the excitement, right?
1: All right. I'm going to do two species of crow. American crow and the fish crow.
0: He does like 50 different bird calls, and for the ones that I've heard in real life, like that crow, I've heard that crow a million times in my life. I've heard the loon that he does at the beginning as well. It just, like, it goes to show, like, you know, the real things that we can do in, like, as people in real life are truly amazing.
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0: 7:45 on your Tuesday morning. I got a little warning for any moms out there who have adult children. There is a new social media trend that you are going to want to know about. I got that for you coming up next right now. Tucker Wetmore, Brunette, right here on Caribou Country.

0: Hey, it's High Valley. I'm leaving you right here on Caribou Country. Good morning to you. And yes, for all the moms out there, if you have kids that are pretty grown, you know, approaching the end of their teen years, maybe early 20s, you got to watch out for this. There is a new trend going around on social media where grown-up kids try to test their mom's motherly instincts. What does this look like? I watched a compilation of it last night. And yes, I was laughing, but I was also horrified. So what these kids do, and I say kids, you know, they're like young 20s, late teens. They go up, you know, and they give mom a big hug, right? And mom's, oh, isn't that nice? And then unbeknownst to mom, their adult child has a mouthful of milk and then spits up on the mom. Get it? Like testing the motherly instincts. This is something you deal with when you have a newborn. I don't think anybody would expect this of an adult who is old enough to vote. Watch yourselves, moms.
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0: 7:53 on your Tuesday morning. That means it's time to head off towards our 8 o'clock news. You hear those crickets? We're going to the country house with Sam Hunt right here on Caribou Country.

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1: Good morning, I'm Dale Taylor. Quinault City Councillor Lorianne Rudenberg described the North Central Local Government Association Convention that was held in Prince George this year as well-attended and productive. She says numerous resolutions were passed, including 8 on health care alone. Rudenberg says they range from support for medical professional services and expansion of nurse practitioner programs to more money for increasing the number of doctors and nurses throughout the North. She also says there was a contested resolution on the conversion of extreme weather response shelters.
2: This came through the District of Kitimat, and what they wanted to do was to advocate the province and BC Housing for an end to extreme weather response shelters and to convert existing extreme weather response shelters to year-round shelters.
1: Rudenberg says there was a lot of back and forth on this one, and it only passed by 2 votes. She says the argument was that when the timeline for these temporary shelters end, these people have nowhere else to go. It and several other resolutions that passed will now go on to UBCM for approval. An accused arsonist is facing charges in 100 Mile House. 30-year-old Madison Shetty Hall is facing 1 count of arson in relation to an inhabited property, and that charge is in connection with an incident in February last year. 100 Mile RCMP were called to the Freshco store in the Caribou Mall for a report of mischief inside the store. They were told that a female was attempting to light a cardboard box on fire. Fortunately, there was no damage to the business, and RCMP say they identified a suspect through video surveillance. Shetty Hall was in court yesterday for a hearing to have her bail revoked. Premier David Eby slammed Alberta's separatism in his comments at the Western Premier's meeting yesterday. He says Canada's uncertain relationship with the U.S. makes this the worst time to consider separation.
3: It threatens our national economy. It empowers the people who would break our country up and sell us for parts.
1: Alberta Premier Danielle Smith said last week Alberta will include a non-binding question on the fall referendum about whether the province should break away from Canada. In sports, the 100 Mile Wranglers will be returning to a familiar community when the season begins in September. The Wranglers left the KIJHL and are part of the Western International Junior Hockey League, and a franchise was just announced for Enderby. 100 Mile would have played in Enderby against the North Okanagan Knights until the 23-24 season, and after that, they were relocated to Quesnel as the River Rush. After picking up a first-place finish in Quesnel for barrel racing, Williams Lake's Ellie Hill won more money last night at home. It was the Williams Lake Stampede Bucko Series at the Stampede Grounds, and Hill placed first and second in the open division, winning $490. She also added another $96 for winning first and second in the junior division. The next race in the Bucko Series is Monday, June 8th. At the Memorial Cup in Kelowna, Kitchener beat Everett yesterday 6-2. The tournament continues tonight at 6 with Kitchener against Chicoutimi. The round robin concludes tomorrow with Everett against Kelowna. NHL yesterday, Carolina in overtime beating Montreal 3-2. The Hurricanes lead the Eastern Conference Final 2-1 with Game 4 tomorrow at 5 in Montreal. Both of the Carolina victories in this series have been by a 3-2 score in overtime. The NHL Western Conference Final resumes tonight at 6 with the Colorado Avalanche at the Vegas Golden Knights. Vegas is going for a sweep as they hold a commanding 3-0 series lead. Canada plays Czechia today at 11:20 a.m. in the final game of the preliminary round of the World Hockey Championships in Switzerland. Canada has won its first 6 games, with one of them in overtime. The quarterfinals go Thursday, the semis on Saturday, and the medal games on Sunday. Major League Baseball yesterday, Miami beat Toronto 8-2. Toronto plays Miami today at 4:07. And in the NBA, the New York Knicks beat Cleveland 130-93. New York wins the Eastern Conference Championship Series 4-0 and head to the NBA Finals on an 11-game winning streak. The NBA Western Conference Final resumes tonight at 5:30 with San Antonio at Oklahoma City, and the series tied 2-2. Get news alerts direct to your inbox. 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I'm Dale Taylor.
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1: Good morning. Your weather for the Caribou today. We are sitting around 10 degrees right now. Looking pretty cloudy out there in Quesnel and Williams Lake. Might get the odd shower as we work our way through the morning, but we should see some sun in the afternoon. Hitting a daytime high today up to about 20 degrees, and then we're dropping down to about 5 or 6 overnight tonight. Looks like the warm weather is on the way for tomorrow. 25 degrees and sunny is your Wednesday forecast.
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Lindsay L. with Criminal right here on Caribou Country, 8:11 on your Tuesday morning. And we got to talk about the DeRoche Ridge Rush coming up next, the scavenger event. Yeah, it's, you got to go pick up stuff off the beach. No, scavenger hunt. Way more fun than just straight up scavenging. We'll talk all about it coming up next. Right now, Madeline Merlot, Middle of the Bed.

0: Jody Messina, heads Carolina, tails California, right here on Caribou Country. Good morning to you. It is 8:18 on your Tuesday morning, and we've got to talk about the DeRoche Ridge Rush. Our friends over at DeRoche Ridge Mercantile putting on a massive scavenger hunt style event that'll lead two-person teams to different locations around Quesnel by solving clues and completing hilarious and challenging activities. This is happening Saturday, June 27th. It is an all-day event, 9 a.m. to 5 p.m. There's going to be prizes, cash prizes for top teams, fun prizes, costume prizes if you want to, I don't know, dress up as a dinosaur while you do it. Should be a real fun time. You know, if you've ever watched The Amazing Race and thought, you know who'd be good on this show? This is your opportunity to, put your money where your mouth is. The entry fee for a two-person team is $100 plus tax, but you can win your way in over on our Facebook page, Caribou Country, Today's Best Country, our post that is pinned to the top of the page. Tag the person you want to compete with, and who knows, you might just win your way in.
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0: 8:21 on your Tuesday morning. We're sitting around 10 degrees right now, but we should warm up to 20 by the time the afternoon gets here. Might have an odd shower as we work our way through the morning, but yeah, 20 degrees, your daytime high, decent bit of sun this afternoon. Heading off towards our 8:30 news with Morgan Wallen. You proof.

0: take it back. Take it back.
1: It's Jake Owen. I was Jack and you were Diane right here on Caribou Country. Just got a text from Connie saying traffic backed to the top of Dragon Hill. Just an FYI for anybody looking to get down into downtown Quesnel today. Not sure why. Not sure if there was a car accident or oftentimes lately I've seen like oversized vehicles having to cross the Quesnel River Bridge, and that does cause everything to back up. But we'll keep an eye on the situation. Thank you very much to Connie for sending that text. Here's Dallas Smith taking us to the news with A Girl Like You.

0: live direct from the MyCaribouNow.com newsroom. This is Caribou Country News.
1: Good morning, I'm Dale Taylor. Healthcare and infrastructure dominated the resolutions at this year's North Central Local Government Association convention in Prince George. Quesnel City Councillor Lorianne Woodenburg, also the former president of the NCLGA, says there were 8 resolutions in healthcare that range from support for medical professionals and the expansion of nurse practitioner programs to more money for increasing doctors and nurses throughout the North. She says there were 5 on infrastructure and 1 included the North-South interconnector that's been pitched for a number of years.
2: What they're asking is that NCLGA, UBCM, and FCM work with the province and the federal government to maintain, repair, upgrade road safety issues, and expand and develop the road infrastructure of Highway 97. Because we know 97 goes through a huge chunk of the province, right?
1: Rudenberg says they're trying to show that the interconnector is not just a Quesnel issue, but a provincial one, noting that if the bridge is blocked, it stops transportation going to and from the rest of BC as well. BC Conservative leadership candidate Carrie Lynn Findlay held a press conference in Victoria yesterday to denounce reports about an alleged investigation into election wrongdoing. But she quickly left without taking any questions from reporters. Media reports last week said Findlay faces allegations related to undeclared campaign services and foreign nationals canvassing. Findlay said in a brief prepared statement that she has not been notified of any investigation related to the 2025 federal election.
3: The allegations are completely false and untrue.
1: Findlay quickly left without answering questions. The office that oversees federal election laws has not confirmed any investigation. The Canadian Federation of Independent Business is calling out a lack of progress on a direct-to-consumer alcohol agreement. This despite governments promising action by the end of this month. Officials say small independent breweries, wineries, and distillers across Canada have been waiting for clearer rules and expanded access to ship their products directly to consumers. However, they say with only days remaining before the anticipated deadline, there has been virtually no movement to deliver on those commitments. In sports, at the Prince George Spring Fling Pickleball Tournament, a pair of duos from Williams Lake were medal winners. In the advanced division, Mary LeBlanc and Tracy Ofsty won the gold medal and won all 9 of their games. Earlier this season, LeBlanc and Ofsty were bronze medal winners in Vernon. Jock Fedelaga and Tracy Ofsty were in the advanced doubles division in Prince George, and they took home the bronze medal. Caribou racers dominated much of the racing action in Prince George last weekend at Nitro Motorsports Park. Quesnel racer Stephen Klosky won the sportsman's category, while John Van Capel won pro. Super pro was won by Prince George's Tony Weeb. At the conclusion of the regular eliminations, all 3 winners squared off for a king of the track. The winner got a special NHRA Wally Trophy hat, NHRA 75th anniversary ring, and bragging rights. And when the dust settled, Stephen Klosky took home the crown. On the ice last night, the Carolina Hurricanes defeated the Montreal Canadiens 3-2 in overtime to take a 2-1 lead in the Eastern Conference Final. The Miami Marlins beat the Toronto Blue Jays 8-2 last night. Jays starter Treya Savage allowed 5 hits and a career-high 5 runs in a season-high 6 2/3 innings pitched. Get news alerts direct to your inbox. 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I'm Dale Taylor.
4: Thanks, Dale. Your weather for the Caribou this morning. We are sitting around 11 degrees, looking fairly cloudy out there. We might have an odd shower as we move into an odd shower. That sounds funny. As we move into the afternoon, where we should get some more sunshine. Daytime high looking like 20 degrees today. Then we will drop down to about 5 or 6 degrees overnight tonight. Looking at tomorrow, sunshine on the way. 25 degrees and sunny for your Wednesday.
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0: Just being me, it's Morgan Griffiths right here on Caribou Country. Good morning to you. Had a good laugh yesterday. Found this over on one of our local Facebook pages. Laughter is the best medicine, unless you have broken ribs or diarrhea. And I would add to that, or recovering from surgery, abdominal surgery. I had my appendix removed, probably when I was like 31 years old. And, you know, and they go in through your belly button. It's not that invasive. But then I'm at home recovering and watching movies. And I put on the 21 Jump Street movie with Jonah Hill and Channing Tatum. And I had to turn it off. I was laughing so hard. I was causing myself physical pain. So, yeah, laughter is often the best medicine, barring any physical ailment.
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0: 8:44 on your Tuesday morning. We are talking about dragon boating coming up next. Don't worry, there is no fire involved. First, we got Lainey Wilson, 4x4 by you, right here on Caribou Country.

0: Thomas, Rhett, and Jordan Davis. Ain't a Bad Life right here on Caribou Country. Good morning to you. Yes, we got to talk about dragon boating right now because I saw that our friends over at the Quesnel Dragon Boat Club are having an open house June 7th, which is a Sunday, 1 p.m. to 3 p.m. at Pioneer Park, Campsite Road. Enjoy a free barbecue. You've got my attention. And try paddling our dragon boat. Life jackets and paddles provided. All we need is you. There you go. You know, they're probably interested in finding more people to join the club. And how do they lure you in? Right? Bait the hook with the barbecue, right? First thing, oh, I love barbecue. I'll go down. Then next thing you know, you got a paddle in your hands. Now you're a dragon boater, and there you go. That's how it happens. So June 7th, 1 to 3 over at Pioneer Park. If you want to enjoy a little barbecue, say hi to our friendly dragon boaters and maybe give it a try yourself.
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0: 8:54 on your Tuesday morning. That means it is time to head off towards our 9 o'clock news. We got Zach Brown Band for you right now. We're getting knee deep right here on Caribou Country.

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1: Good morning, I'm Dale Taylor. Quinault City Councilor Lorianne Rudenberg described the North Central Local Government Association Convention that was held in Prince George this year as well-attended and productive. She says numerous resolutions were passed, including 8 on health care alone. Rudenberg says they range from support for medical professional services and expansion of nurse practitioner programs to more money for increasing the number of doctors and nurses throughout the North. She also says there was a contested resolution on the conversion of extreme weather response shelters.
2: This came through the District of Kitimat, and what they wanted to do was to advocate the province and BC Housing for an end to extreme weather response shelters and to convert existing extreme weather response shelters to year-round shelters.
1: Rudenberg says there was a lot of back and forth on this one, and it only passed by 2 votes. She says the argument was that when the timeline for these temporary shelters end, these people have nowhere else to go. It and several other resolutions that passed will now go on to UBCM for approval. An accused arsonist is facing charges in 100 Mile House. 30-year-old Madison Shetty Hall is facing 1 count of arson in relation to an inhabited property, and that charge is in connection with an incident in February last year. 100 Mile RCMP were called to the Freshco store in the Caribou Mall for a report of mischief inside the store. They were told that a female was attempting to light a cardboard box on fire. Fortunately, there was no damage to the business, and RCMP say they identified a suspect through video surveillance. Shetty Hall was in court yesterday for a hearing to have her bail revoked. Premier David Eby slammed Alberta's separatism in his comments at the Western Premier's meeting yesterday. He says Canada's uncertain relationship with the U.S. makes this the worst time to consider separation.
3: It threatens our national economy. It empowers the people who would break our country up and sell us for parts.
1: Alberta Premier Danielle Smith said last week Alberta will include a non-binding question on the fall referendum about whether the province should break away from Canada. In sports, the 100 Mile Wranglers will be returning to a familiar community when the season begins in September. The Wranglers left the KIJHL and are part of the Western International Junior Hockey League, and a franchise was just announced for Enderby. 100 Mile would have played in Enderby against the North Okanagan Knights until the 23-24 season, and after that, they were relocated to Quesnel as the River Rush. After picking up a first-place finish in Quesnel for barrel racing, Williams Lake's Ellie Hill won more money last night at home. It was the Williams Lake Stampede Bucko Series at the Stampede Grounds, and Hill placed first and second in the open division, winning $490. She also added another $96 for winning first and second in the junior division. The next race in the Bucko Series is Monday, June 8th. At the Memorial Cup in Kelowna, Kitchener beat Everett yesterday 6-2. The tournament continues tonight at 6 with Kitchener against Chicoutimi. The round robin concludes tomorrow with Everett against Kelowna. NHL yesterday, Carolina in overtime beating Montreal 3-2. The Hurricanes lead the Eastern Conference Final 2-1 with Game 4 tomorrow at 5 in Montreal. Both of the Carolina victories in this series have been by a 3-2 score in overtime. The NHL Western Conference Final resumes tonight at 6 with the Colorado Avalanche at the Vegas Golden Knights. Vegas is going for a sweep as they hold a commanding 3-0 series lead. Canada plays Czechia today at 11:20 a.m. in the final game of the preliminary round of the World Hockey Championships in Switzerland. Canada has won its first 6 games, with one of them in overtime. The quarterfinals go Thursday, the semis on Saturday, and the medal games on Sunday. Major League Baseball yesterday, Miami beat Toronto 8-2. Toronto plays Miami today at 4:07. And in the NBA, the New York Knicks beat Cleveland 130-93. New York wins the Eastern Conference Championship Series 4-0 and head to the NBA Finals on an 11-game winning streak. The NBA Western Conference Final resumes tonight at 5:30 with San Antonio at Oklahoma City, and the series tied 2-2. 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
1: Good morning. Your weather for the Caribou today, 11 degrees, mostly cloudy right now. I see a little blue sky, but a lot of cloud up there. And we are expecting the clouds to stick around until the mid-afternoon when we should get a bit more sun on the way. Daytime high today looking like 20 degrees, a fair bit of sun in the afternoon. Might have an odd shower here in the morning. We'll have to wait and see. Then we are dropping down to about 5 or 6 overnight tonight. Looks like warmer temps on the way for tomorrow, 25 degrees and mostly sunny for your Wednesday.
2: 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That's why we're working hard to play great music every hour. Caribou Country.

Change my mind. It's Riley Green right here on Caribou Country. And yes, we're going to talk once again about the enhanced games, or as I like to call it, you spent money on that? What a terrible idea. First, we got Jade Eagleson, All Night to Figure It Out, right here on Caribou Country.

0: It's Eric Church, Hands of Time, right here on Caribou Country. And yes, this past weekend was a great example of how if you have enough money, you can make your bad ideas into reality. The Enhanced Games took place in Las Vegas over the weekend. This was a sporting event where it was kind of like the Olympics, except all of the athletes were allowed to use performance-enhancing drugs if they so chose. This is definitely something that I have said at the bar one night. Yeah, there should be an Olympics where everyone's on steroids. Every 20-year-old guy has said that before. And there was a bunch of money backing it. And they said, you know, oh, anyone who breaks a world record, you're going to get a big cash prize. The only person who broke a record at the Enhanced Games was a swimmer who was not using performance-enhancing drugs. So let that be the takeaway, right? That's the key to success is, you know, training hard, working at your discipline. We need to set a better example for the young folks out there.
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0: 9:21 on your Tuesday morning. We should be warming up to about 20 degrees today. Probably see a decent bit of sun in the afternoon once these clouds get out of the way. We'll drop down to about 5 or 6 overnight tonight. And if we look at tomorrow, 25 degrees and sunny for your Wednesday.

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1: It's Josh Ross, Scared of Getting Sober, right here on Caribou Country. I am living that bachelor life right now. My wife and daughter are out of town, and I've run up against a wall. There's something very difficult going on at my house right now, and I will share it with you coming up next. First, we got Brady on Caribou Country.

0: Terry Clark, Northern Girl, right here on Caribou Country. And yes, I am living that bachelor life right now. It's just me and the dogs. My wife and daughter are out of town until tomorrow, and I can't wait for them to get home. Not for the typical reasons. Usually when they go out of town, I can't wait for them to get home because I miss them, which I do. I do miss them, if anyone out there is listening. But the real reason I want them home is because my daughter has this school project that she and I are working on together. And I'm the helper, right? It's her project, but it's just sitting there in my dining room, and I am struggling to leave it alone. I've already made 3 modifications in the 2 days they've been gone, and I feel like if I do any more, I'm going to get in trouble. So I need them to get home so I can continue working on a first grade school project, which was my real calling in life.
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0: Just about 9:40 on your Tuesday morning. We are expecting some sunshine this afternoon as we hit a daytime high around 20 degrees. And then going to be a lot warmer tomorrow, 25 for your Wednesday.

It's Matt Lang, Only a Woman, right here on Caribou Country. It's almost time for me to go, but before I do, I'm going to remind you how to get your name in the draw for our contests. First, we got Luke Combs for you, Sleepless in a Hotel Room, right here on Caribou Country.

0: It's Zach McPhee with Smoke right here on Caribou Country. Good morning to you. Yes, we got a couple of contests going right now over at mycaribounow.com. Just under the win tab, you can get yourself entered for our Country Thunder Getaway. That happens a month from today in Calgary, Alberta. 3 great days of country music. 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
0: All right, it's time for me to get on out of here. Whatever you're doing with the rest of your Tuesday, I hope you have a good one. And we'll see you back here soon on Caribou Country. 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

0: this. Just wide awake, waiting on a good night kiss.
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1: 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Caribou Country.

0: That's Garth Brooks standing outside the fire here on Caribou Country. Always a good idea. Yeah, didn't look at having a Johnny Cash, right? It is, well, it's your midday show. That's where we are right now. I'm Chris. I'll be here with you all the way until 2 o'clock. And I hope we are going to have a good one. It's a little blustery throughout the Caribou. Going to get warm tomorrow, though, according to the forecast. It's supposed to get really sunny and really warm for the next couple of days. So, yeah, something to look forward to. Tell you all about it a little bit later on. I'm going to tell you about some comedy that's coming through the area. And we've got all kinds of other things we're going to talk about as well. So keep it right here on Caribou Country. And we'll get you through until 2.
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0: There's the Chris Buck Band, one two-step at a time here on Caribou Country. Let's have a look, see what the weather holds in store for us. Well, according to this, we're looking at clouds for the rest of the day. And highs of 21, though, so that's kind of warm. Clearing skies this evening, lows of 6, some fog developing overnight. And for tomorrow, sunny skies and a high of 25, clear and lows of 6. But by the time we get to Thursday, we're looking at sunny skies and 28 degrees. Chance of showers on Thursday night with lows of 11. So that's how things are looking. Rain for the next day, a few day or two after that. Sun and cloud and rain and everything is kind of running the gamut here.
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3: Miners poured into BC after gold was discovered along the Fraser and Thompson River in 1858. They found their way to Williams Creek in the Caribou, with all goods brought in by horses and mules. 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

0: Stephen Lee Olson here on Caribou Country. Chris here with you. How are you doing? I hope your day is a good one. Mine's pretty good. You know, the coffee treated me well this morning. So, you know, what more can you ask for, really? Let's see. What can I tell you about? Oh, I had this little thing, this little gem cross the feeds a little earlier on. And it's, where did it go? Oh, no, I lost it. No, I didn't. Here it is. Caffeine pouches. This is weird. A growing number of teenagers and young adults ditching energy drinks and coffee in favor of high-dose caffeine pouches. 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

0: is the Washboard Union, the band on our t-shirt here on Caribou Country. Well, what's going on out there? 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But you can get entered. 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What the heck? Country Thunder is going to be, it's a great weekend of country music. Lainey Wilson's going to be headlining it, along with a whole bunch of other people. Whole thing being brought to you by Quinnell Lock and Key. 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Get entered, and we might be sending you to Calgary June 26th to 28th for Country Thunder. Might be fun. Looking forward to it. Wish I could go.
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0: Caribou Country weather for today. According to the forecast, we are looking kind of a bit of a mixed bag of stuff, but it is going to get warm for the next couple of days. Clouds and a chance of showers for today. Highs of 21, lows of 6 overnight for tonight with a little bit of wind in there too. Tomorrow, sunshine. Highs of 25, clear and lows of 6. And Thursday says sunny and 28. Back to rain for Friday, though, according to what I'm reading here.
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7: 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Cattle production, horse breeding, and massive ranches. One ranch, established in the 1860s, was the largest in the world, covering 2 million acres. Lots of land, lots of ranches, at home in the Caribou.
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0: There's Haley Benedict and Things My Mama Says here on Caribou Country. Well, let's see. What can I tell you about this time? Oh, this was an interesting one that crossed the feeds a little earlier as well. Captions. People are using subtitles and captions on their TVs a lot more than they used to. Apparently, according to a new study, on-screen captions have gone mainstream. Nearly half of viewers now keeping subtitles turned on, always or often. You know, actually, we do this as well. Captions were designed for the hearing impaired, of course. Researchers found that the trend is actually being driven by younger generations raised on TikTok and Instagram. Huh, that's interesting. People do this to better understand heavy accents, follow dialogue through poor audio, or help them focus while multitasking, with 42% of people keeping them on even when the sound is completely perfect. Yeah, well, we do that actually from time to time. You know, just makes things easier sometimes.
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1: Good afternoon, I'm Pat Matthews. Healthcare and infrastructure dominated resolutions at this year's North Central Local Government Association convention that was held in Prince George. Quesnel City Councilor Lorianne Rudenberg, also a former president of NCLGA, says there were 8 resolutions on healthcare that range from support for medical professional services and the expansion of nurse practitioner programs to more money for increasing doctors and nurses throughout the North. She says there are 5 on infrastructure, and one included the North-South Interconnector that has been pitched for a number of years.
2: What they're asking is that NCLGA, UBCM, and FCM work with the province and the federal government to maintain, repair, upgrade road safety issues, and expand and develop the road infrastructure of Highway 97. Because we know 97 goes through a huge chunk of the province, right?
1: Rudenberg says they're trying to show that the interconnector is not just a Quesnel issue, but a provincial one, noting that if the bridge is blocked, it stops transportation going to and from the rest of BC as well. 742 students will be walking across the stage during the 33rd convocation at UNBC. Ceremonies are set to begin on Friday, with 2 scheduled at the Prince George campus, while other events are also planned in Quesnel. Interim President Bill Owen says this year's class is a bit of a record setter.
3: We've got 16 students who are graduating with a PhD, including one of my own students, so we're really proud of that, which is higher than we've had before in terms of the number of PhD graduates.
1: The previous high of PhD graduates was 13 back in 2020-21. One person was injured in a single vehicle accident in the Quesnel area Sunday night. RCMP confirmed that a pickup truck left the road and struck a telephone pole on Flint Road in Bushy Lake just after 10:30. The Quesnel Fire Department and BC Ambulance were also on scene. The driver and sole occupant was treated for minor injuries on scene. RCMP say alcohol is believed to be a factor in the accident. Prime Minister Mark Carney says he certainly will be campaigning for

0: with Alberta, Quebec, and all provinces and territories, and Indigenous peoples as well. In sports, the NHL Western Conference Final resumes tonight at 6 with the Colorado Avalanche at the Vegas Golden Knights. The Knights are going for a sweep as they hold a commanding 3-0 series lead. The Memorial Cup in Kelowna continues tonight at 6 with Kitchener facing Chicoutimi. The round robin concludes tomorrow with Everett against the Kelowna Rockets. And on the diamond, the Blue Jays continue a 6-game homestand starting at 4:07 against the Marlins. Caribou weather, Quesnel, Williams Lake, mix of sun and cloud, high of 21. Mainly cloudy for 100 Mile House, wind gusting to 40 and a high of 18. Fog patches developing overnight for Williams Lake and Quesnel, low of 6. 100 Mile House, partly cloudy and windy, and a low of 11. Get news alerts direct to your inbox. 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

0: As Thomas Rhett and Jordan Davis ain't a bad life here on Caribou Country. And, you know, I have to agree. It's not a bad life here on Caribou Country. It's a lot of fun. Working radio, trust me on that. It's just a lot of fun. What we got going on? We got some comedy coming our way all through the Caribou, as a matter of fact. Alex McKenzie is coming to Quesnel, you know, on May the 30th. He's going to be in Williams Lake on May the 29th. And he's going to be in 100 Mile House on May the 28th. Get your tickets at alextellsjokes.com. Not too sure if we've still got tickets remaining for the shows, but you can check with Kyle tomorrow morning. And, otherwise, alextellsjokes.com. And, yeah, catch the show. It's a very, very funny guy. Never been better tour. Alex McKenzie coming to Williams Lake, 100 Mile House, and Quesnel. 100 Mile House on the 28th, Williams Lake on the 29th, and the 30th, he will be in Quesnel.
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0: Here's Emerson Drive, That Kind of Beautiful, here on Caribou Country. Hi, how you doing? My name is Chris. Probably figured that out by now. I've been here a while. Yeah, I don't know. Let's see. Rolling into the noontime hour weather. What do we got going on here? Well, for tonight, you're looking at clearing skies. Lows of 6 overnight for tonight, and tomorrow it's going to be sunny. It's kind of nice. Got a little bit of fog in the morning in some places, though. Highs of 25 for tomorrow. Clear skies and lows of 6 for tomorrow night, and the outlook for Thursday at this point is sunny skies and a high of 28. But then it's going to cloud over again. You're looking at a chance of showers and then rain for Friday.
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3: 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The village itself is long. Very long. 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

0: That's the Ricklaws. Feels like that here on Caribou Country. Tuesday afternoon. We're getting closer to the weekend. Maybe that's a bit premature. Oh, well, let's see what we've got here. I can tell you about. Oh, here's one for you. We talked about that. Here's an interesting one that came out of Australia. A shopper at a supermarket in Australia nearly croaked when he brought his groceries home and found that a bag of lettuce he purchased contained a live frog. The frog, which is about the size of his palm, may have traveled great distances with the produce, as the lettuce came from a distributor located hundreds of miles away. The man freed this frog, which he named Greg, from the bag and brought it to a nearby dam where it was released, along with the lettuce, so he'd feel right at home. Meanwhile, the supermarket is investigating how the frog got into the bag. Another riveting story brought to you by your midday show here on Caribou Country.
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1: Team Brody Drink Around here on Caribou Country. Who's having a birthday out there today? Well, let me tell you. Matt Stone, 55 years old today, half of the team behind South Park and the Book of Mormon. Helena Bonham Carter is 60 today, nominated for Best Actress Oscar for The Wings of the Dove back in 1997, and she's just been in a ton of stuff. Let's see, who else we got here? Hank Williams Jr., 77 years old today, son of the country music legend, of course, goes by the nickname Bo Cephas, and he grew up to be a major star in his own right, of course. Philip Michael Thomas from Miami Vice, 77 today. James R. Ness from Gunsmoke, born this day in 1923. And finally, John Wayne, American tough guy actor, won his only Oscar for True Grit. His only other nomination was for Sands of Iwo Jima. Passed away in 1979 at the age of 72.
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0: That's Nate Howler here on Caribou Country. Check on your weather one more time before we all shuffle off to Buffalo. Why would you go to Buffalo and why would you shuffle there? I don't know. Anyway, you're looking at clearing skies for this evening and fog patches developing overnight. Lows of 6 overnight for tonight. For tomorrow, sunny and highs of 25. Clear skies and lows of 6 for tomorrow night. Sunny for Thursday as well with a high of 28. But then it's going to cloud over again. You get back to showers on Thursday night with a low of 11. And it just says rain for Friday.
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0: too. Josh Ross, Scared of Getting Sober, here on Caribou Country. And that, ladies and gentlemen, is all I have for you for today. Turn things over to Becky. She'll be along in a little while, and she will get you through all the way through until 6 o'clock. Until I talk to you folks again, have yourselves a great time and be safe, whatever you're doing. And we'll talk to you tomorrow right back here for your midday show here on Caribou Country. Take care.
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0: You'll have to listen to find out. Caribou Country.

Hoops, Brad Paisley here on Caribou Country. That song is Ticks. And hey, how's it going? It's Becky here with you to get you through the afternoon. And let's start off the afternoon by throwing everything I had planned totally out the window because we just had an unexpected new staff member show up today. And yeah, totally not on my bucket list of what things were going to happen today. He's pretty small, pretty cute. And I'll share a picture later too on our Facebook page. But first, I'll tell you about what he is after Stephen Lee Olsen's Bigger Than This Town.

0: You're listening to Caribou Country on your very sunny Tuesday afternoon with JoJo Mason, Let Me Down Easy. Hey, how's it going? It's Becky here with you today. And today we had a very unexpected visitor. And normally, like, I have an idea about what I'm going to talk about first off the top of the hour. And I threw all that out the window because this visitor is that important. It's a tiny little bird that was found literally stuck under the stairs at City Hall. Our sales rep has dubbed him Pip. He's a very cute and kind of hardcore judging everybody right now, but don't worry, he's totally fine. Just a little bird who has been just maybe a little bit too small to fly, obviously got in and could not get out. So yeah, don't worry, he'll be going to a rescue place pretty soon. But in the meantime, yeah, I have a coworker who is now an incredibly grumpy, a judgy little bird. I've got a picture up on our Facebook page right now, and I mean, yeah, kind of that time of year, right, when the little birds are trying to learn how to fly. So if you do find one, there is apparently a few rescue places in town that I'm finding out. But yeah, if you can, leave them alone. Some of them are just learning to fly. Some of them did fall out of the nest, but that's what experts are for.
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0: Time now for your 2020 weather. Well, it is a beautiful sunny day outside here in the Caribou. I see some clouds outside of my window, but it just kind of looks like a perfect postcard right now. And that will be the theme as we go into our evening. Those clouds outside expected to clear for our low of about plus six overnight. Tomorrow, looking like a whole bunch of sunshine once again. And right now it's 17 in Quesnel. Williams Lake is 16 down 100 miles, sitting at 13. 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

0: Tyler, Joe Miller on Caribou Country, Under the Influence. And hey, how's it going? It's Becky here with you at 2:32. And hey, I don't know what your reaction would be if you walked into a grocery store later this summer and saw a bottle of green mustard, but mine would be to kind of panic a little bit as to why food is going like moldy or gross. But hey, don't worry, here's our heads up together that green mustard from French's might be making the rounds at the shelves kind of after July 1st, because they're partnering up with the new Minions movie. It's called like Minions and Monsters. So yeah, to promote the movie, they've changed some of their bottles to like a limited edition green mustard. Now, I could not find anything on the article I was reading about this about like a taste change. I think they just, yeah, changed the color of the mustard. So at the very least, it won't taste different, but I'm not quite sure it's going to be the same experience if you're expecting to see that bright yellow mustard and it's like a type of a literal bright green. But hey, limited edition, I'm willing to try it at least once.
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0: You're listening to Caribou Country here on your lovely sunny Tuesday. And I hope that you enjoyed that last song there. It's Tim and the Glory Boys with High Valley Take Me Back Road. And you know something fun about great country music is there's so many chances over the summer to go and see it in person. Like, for example, going out to see Country Thunder. Now, that is going to be in less than a month now, or almost exactly a month, because it's on June 26th to the 28th. It's that weekend there. And, you know, we're so excited about some headliners like Kane Brown and Lainey Wilson and Cameron Whitcomb that we have a pair of tickets to give away for this, and $500 in cash just to kind of help cover a little bit of the, you know, whatever cost, gas money, you know, new cowboy boots that you need to go out there and have the time of your life. And the way that this one works, very, very easy. It's just you going on to mycaribounow.com, looking up at the top the page there, you'll see a whole bunch of categories. One of them is going to say win. You click on that, go on down, and you will see the Country Thunder giveaway. You put your name in there, and there you go. That's it. Super easy. It's going to take you less than 2 minutes, maybe a little bit longer if you actually stop to read the news of the day. But hey, all in all, it's not going to take too much time out of your day. And you could potentially, be walking away with two pair of tickets to go see Country Thunder and $500 in cash.
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0: now, direct from the MyCaribouNow.com newsroom. 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
1: Good afternoon, I'm Pat Matthews. Healthcare and infrastructure dominated resolutions at this year's North Central Local Government Association convention that was held in Prince George. Quesnel City Councilor Lorianne Rudenberg, also a former president of NCLGA, says there were 8 resolutions on healthcare that range from support for medical professional services and the expansion of nurse practitioner programs to more money for increasing doctors and nurses throughout the North. She says there are 5 on infrastructure, and one included the North-South Interconnector that has been pitched for a number of years.
2: What they're asking is that NCLGA, UBCM, and FCM work with the province and the federal government to maintain, repair, upgrade road safety issues, and expand and develop the road infrastructure of Highway 97. Because we know 97.

0: a bit of a record setter.
1: We've got 16 students who are graduating with a PhD, including one of my own students, so we're really proud of that, which is higher than we've had before in terms of the number of PhD graduates.
0: The previous high of PhD graduates was 13 back in 2020-21. One person was injured in a single vehicle accident in the Quesnel area Sunday night. RCMP confirmed that a pickup truck left the road and struck a telephone pole on Flint Road in Bushy Lake just after 10:30. The Quesnel Fire Department and BC Ambulance were also on scene. The driver and sole occupant was treated for minor injuries on scene. RCMP say alcohol is believed to be a factor in the accident. Prime Minister Mark Carney says he certainly will be campaigning for Canadian unity, adding the work is underway. He was asked about Alberta separatism and the question being posed to Albertans this fall. The PM offers an observation from experience, saying, quote, "Vote for this and we will strengthen our hand in future negotiation is a very dangerous bluff." The former governor of the Bank of England says 10 years after Brexit, the UK is still trying to undo what people didn't think they were voting for. In the meantime, Carney also says he's actively practicing cooperative federalism with Alberta, Quebec, and all provinces and territories, and Indigenous peoples as well. In sports, the NHL Western Conference Final resumes tonight at 6 with the Colorado Avalanche at the Vegas Golden Knights. The Knights are going for a sweep as they hold a commanding 3-0 series lead. The Memorial Cup in Kelowna continues tonight at 6 with Kitchener facing Chicoutimi. The round robin concludes tomorrow with Everett against the Kelowna Rockets. And on the diamond, the Blue Jays continue a 6-game homestand starting at 4:07 against the Marlins. Caribou weather, Quesnel, Williams Lake, mix of sun and cloud, high of 21. Mainly cloudy for 100 Mile House, wind gusting to 40 and a high of 18. Fog patches developing overnight for Williams Lake and Quesnel, low of 6. 100 Mile House, partly cloudy and windy, and a low of 11. 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

George Strait here on Caribou Country. That is Blue Clear Sky. And hey, how's life out there in the Caribou? I'm hoping it's fabulously well because the sun's out. I mean, nothing gets much better than that until, of course, I tell you that we've got Marilyn Monroe coming to Wells in only a few more days now. I mean, it will be a little bit of a musical theater thing, but I had a chance today to actually have a phone call with the lead actor for this thing. And it was pretty cool. I'm all excited for it now. So hey, we'll get into that interview after Shaboozy with good news.

0: It's Paul Brandt here on Caribou Country with I'm an Open Road. And hey, how's it going? It's Becky here with you today. And later up this week, we've got Marilyn Monroe coming to the Caribou. And by that, I mean we've got a play going on out in Wells with Marilyn in it. And I actually got a chance earlier today to sit down with the lead actor and tell me all about what the performance is going to be like. So hey, let's not waste any more time. Let's jump right into that.
1: My name is Kat Fullerton. I run the Legends Live tribute show. I'm also known as Almost Marilyn.
0: Nice. So you're officially the star of the show.
1: Well, I'm the founder of the troupe.
0: Okay.
1: I created this little company in order for me to very selfishly do shows with my very talented friends. I believe I'm the least talented person in the company.
0: That just sounds like you're living the dream, right? Anything you can do with friends just makes a world of difference. So could you tell me a little bit about the show going on this Friday night?
1: Yeah, so we are doing a show called 100 Candles in the Wind, Happy Birthday Marilyn, a musical tribute. And we are celebrating the life and legacy of the greatest star of the silver screen, Miss Marilyn Monroe, who would have turned 100 years old on June 1st of this year.
0: Wow, she's been around for a while now.
1: Yeah, we're still fascinated with her all these years later.
0: So can you tell me a little bit about what the show's about? Is it just like watching Marilyn Monroe on stage? What is it?
1: It is sort of a highlight reel of a lot of her most iconic moments. And then also, again, sort of because I love to do these shows and just highlight my incredibly talented friends, I've brought in a couple of other impersonators to help me out, fill out some of the show. So I've got Corey Hick, who will be performing as Elton John, aka Elton Enough, and also Frank Sinatra, aka Somewhat Sinatra, and Lily McMillan as authentically Adele.
0: So like a whole cast of famous characters.
1: It's a cast of very famous characters, and we all will be doing a classic bit and duets you've never seen before, and reenacting a couple of very iconic moments in Marilyn's life, and singing completely live.
0: Oh, that's exciting. I was just about to ask, is this more of like a musical performance if you got people like Frank Sinatra up there with you?
1: It is mostly musical. It is a bunch of songs strung together with a couple of vignette and acted out scenes, but it's mostly music.
0: Nice. I love going to theaters and people are doing things that I can only dream of, like singing.
1: Yeah, we, all three of us, I'll speak for everybody, we love to sing and we love to sing together. Yeah, Corey and I have been friends since high school, actually. So we've been friends for years.
0: So like last year.
1: Yeah. Yeah.
0: Awesome. So what time, like where can people get tickets and what time does the show start?
1: The show's at the Sunset Theater. It starts at 8:00. You can get tickets. You have to call the Sunset Theater box office, and I believe it is $25 for adults and $15 for youth.
0: That's pretty affordable in this economy. We appreciate that as theater goers.
1: Yeah, absolutely. And like, we love putting on live shows more than anything. And especially in today's day where you don't know if anything is real or not, I always say, come to our shows. You'll get the realest, fakest performance you've ever seen.
0: This just sounds like a whole bunch of good times to kick off the weekend with.
1: Oh, absolutely. It's literally going to be a huge party. We're there to celebrate Marilyn and listen to amazing people perform. This one is basically a showcase for all the incredible costumes I've accumulated over the years, and it's just kind of an excuse to show them off. So there's going to be fabulous costumes, amazing impersonators, and incredible live vocals.
0: I'm in. You sold me already on this. Just the costume changes alone.
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4: Time for your 2020 weather. Well, it's exact same as last hour. Lots of sunshine outside, little bit of clouds that will be clearing by this evening with our low of about +6. Tomorrow looking like a lot of sun, potential highs of 25, which is a pretty cool. But right now we have got 18 in Quesnel. Williams Lake is 17. 100 Mile House is here at 14. All right, Morgan Wallen up next on Caribou Country with Don't We.

0: Because that girl, it's from Chris Goodwin Band here on Caribou Country. And hey, how's life going? It's Becky here with you at 3:38 now on our Tuesday. And I don't know what kind of suitcases you got in the back of your closet, you know, as you're slowly planning your summer out. But if you need an upgrade, I might have an upgrade to suggest that will help you both travel and take your drinks with you. Now, Molson Coors, they have officially just launched a brand new line of summer travel gear as a five-piece travel set. That's like a couple of like suitcases, a few smaller bags, and they look exactly like real suitcases. Actually, they look pretty swanky. They're just the whole regular stand-up suitcase, kind of a silver tint to it. Looks great, but if you flip it over, it turns into a cooler. Like a cooler for any kind of drinks, like pops, adult beverages, whatever you want in there. And it looks like a brand new suitcase, which I found kind of entertaining. Obviously, it's a bit of a marketing scheme with this, but it looks pretty good. And I'm not going to lie, I kind of want one of these, especially because, you know, the cooler I got right now in my garage is not looking that classy. Like, it's clearly been around the bush for a little bit. So, hey, next party I show up to, if it's easier to transport and it looks pretty cool and it keeps my drinks cool, I would be the talk of the party.
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0: Tenille Arts here on Caribou Country with Girl to Girl. Well, it's 3:55 now, and we're getting close to news at the top there. But hey, before we get there, let's talk about today being National Cheesecake Day. But very specifically, it's only the Blueberry Cheesecake Day. I had to look this up. Yeah, the other cheesecakes, they don't count whatsoever. You have to eat those on other days of the year. Today, just all about the blueberries. And, you know, little hot take, but I'm not actually much of a fan of cheesecake at all. Like, I don't have much of a sweet tooth, like chocolate. I'll eat chocolate occasionally and, you know, some sour things, but not enough of a sweet tooth to genuinely enjoy cheesecake. And every single person I've ever talked to in my life about this has some kind of, like, you know, hand on the chest going, how dare you not eat this? And I'm like, it's fine. You can enjoy it. That's great. If it's happiness for you in a pan, absolutely, you eat it. I'm just going to go stick to, you know, like my Aero bar or something, just straight up chocolate.
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1: Good afternoon, I'm Pat Matthews. Interior Health has formed a task force to stabilize emergency care at 100 Mile District General Hospital. They are working with representatives from local government, Indigenous communities, Caribou Chilcotin Regional Hospital District, and the Division of Family Practice. Through ongoing meetings, IH said partners are working together on immediate and longer-term actions to support consistent access to emergency care in 100 Mile House. Based on a review of current staffing pressures, hospital use, and physician coverage, they are moving forward with several priority actions. Two of them include exploring a trial of virtual physician support for the emergency department and improving access to same-day primary care in the community that could help reduce pressure on the ER and improve patient flow. 100 Mile House currently has 13 local physicians working in private clinics. About half provide emergency department coverage, with remaining shifts filled by visiting physicians. The Quesnel Volunteer Fire Department was called out to a fire this afternoon. Fire Chief Ron Richards says the call came in at 12:15.
2: Quesnel Fire Department was called to a vehicle fire in the Loveledge Road area off Red Bluff. Upon arrival, our duty officer, we had a Bobcat skid steer that was fully involved in a residential area.
1: Richard says the vehicle was destroyed and there was also some damage done to a forested area nearby, but he says they managed to extinguish everything fairly quickly. No one was hurt. It was the owner that called it in. Richard says they were on scene for about 45 minutes and the cause of the fire is unknown. Small town movie theaters are welcoming a motion calling on the BC government to let them serve liquor during all ages shows. The motion passed in the House today. Lisa Minley, owner of the Royal Theater and Trail, said it's unfair to limit alcohol in movie theaters when similar rules don't apply to live music venues.
3: It's outdated, and it really truly does need to change so that we can be on a more fair playing game within the entertainment space.
1: Agriculture and Food Minister Lana Popham says she will work on implementing the changes, but didn't provide a timeline for when they could take effect. Hunters can now apply for the 2026 limited entry hunting draw. The Ministry of Water, Land, and Resource Stewardship said to apply, hunters must be a BC resident and have a valid Fish and Wildlife ID. Every 2 years, the province reviews and updates limited entry hunting regulations. The 2026-27 regulations includes updates to hunting opportunities for several species throughout the province, including moose hunting in the Caribou, Peace, and Skeena regions, mountain sheep,

0: is this evening at 6 with Kitchener facing Chicoutimi. The round robin concludes tomorrow with Everett against the Kelowna Rockets. Caribou weather, Quesnel and Williams Lake mixed to sun and cloud, high 21. 100 Mile House cloudy, wind gusting to 40, high of 18. Tonight, fog patches developing overnight for Williams Lake and Quesnel, low of 6. And 100 Mile House partly cloudy, windy, and a low of 11. 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

You're listening to Caribou Country for your Tuesday afternoon with Josh Dumps Highway Money. Well, hey, how's this afternoon going? It's Becky here with you at 4:13, and let's make it go a little bit better with a kind of a fun story. If you love both naming new creatures in the wild and Sesame Street, apparently the two are going to correlate today, and I'll tell you what that is, your good news story, and a little bit after Keith Urban's Nightfall.

0: Aaron Goodvin on Caribou Country. It's said no redneck ever, that last song that just played here. And hey, how's it going? It's Becky with you and your good news story of the day. It's a fantastic one if you want either just a good laugh, you love new creatures that are discovered being named, or you're just a massive fan of Sesame Street, because there is a new little fish in the world that has a brand new name. It's part of the hairy ghost pipefish family. It's a little bit like a seahorse. And bear with me on this pronunciation, because Latin is not my first language, but the Latin name for this is Sole Nos Damas Snuffleupagus. They literally named it after the giant, like, orange fuzzy character from Sesame Street, Snuffleupagus. And it's funny because the picture looks exactly like the Snuffleupagus. It just has the long, huge, big nose. It's covered in orange fuzz, and it's amazing. And it goes to show you, even if you're in a very serious field, like naming things and new creatures in the world, apparently people still have a sense of humor. And I think there was at least one scientist in the room going, hey, this is a one-in-a-lifetime thing to name something Snuffleupagus. Let's use it.
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0: Time for your 2020 weather on Caribou Country. Well, right now, still beautiful sunny skies outside of my window. Lots of clouds rolling around. That's supposed to clear up by tonight. A few clouds and a low of about +6 tomorrow. It's looking like it's going to be beautiful sunshine all day. Not calling for any clouds at the moment, but we're in the Caribou, so I think we might have to wait to see with that. That being said, sunscreen is probably going to be the next investment I would tell you to get into. Right now, it's 19 in Quesnel. Williams Lake is 18. Now, in 100 mile, it's 15. Here's Hardy up next with favorite country song.

0: Hey, Mom, I Made It, that song from Sasha right here on Caribou Country. And hey, how's it going? It's Becky here with you at 4 o'clock already, 4:36 on this very sunny Tuesday. I'm loving the sunshine outside. It's getting me kind of motivated to want to go and actually get a workout in today, which, you know, some days you just don't have too much energy to do that. And I've always tried to do it like before work, like when I first get up in my entire life. It has not worked whatsoever. So I was spending some time on my Tuesday just kind of figuring out the best like workout schedules, and turns out, there is such a thing that is exercising within your own natural circadian rhythm, which is a fascinating concept. It makes a ton of sense why I've never been able to make a morning routine as a night owl. Like I like staying up late. I'm terrible at waking up in the mornings. If you hear me go, you know, covering a shift for Kyle, it tends to be me complaining about lack of sleep and less coffee. But turns out, I was kind of actively not helping myself at all because working against the natural body rhythm, according to the article I was reading, it just kind of makes it, first off, impossible for you to inform habits, and actually stresses your entire system out a little bit more. Now, if you are, a morning person, you can do that. That's great. That's going to help, your heart, pump a bit more blood, get you a lot less stressed in life, which is great. And then if you're a night owl, workout in the afternoon apparently is the right way to go, which, hey, I guess I'm going to have to try that later today when I go home this evening.
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0: It's Tennille Towns on Caribou Country. When's it gonna happen? Well, hey, how's it going? It's Becky here at 4:48 on this Tuesday. And have you ever had to try and figure out like where your friendship lines lay? And I mean usually like kind of people you don't know super, super well. You might be like a bit more acquaintances, not quite friends, but you're figuring that out, right? Well, turns out there is a test out there to help you a little bit with that. And it's called Two Beers and a Puppy. And I guess the premise to this one is if you have a puppy, like let's say it's a brand new puppy, you're leaving it alone for the first time. Is this a person that you would call to take care of your puppy for the full weekend? Some people are a yes, some are a no. But then the other side of that is if you could get that same person to have just a couple of drinks with, you know, somebody you would hang out with or take care of your puppy. If you have somebody in your life who would do both, yes, you'd hang out with them. They take care of your puppy. Fantastic. Those apparently are the best people. You need to hold on to them with both hands. And some people are going to be, yes, I don't necessarily want to hang out with you, but you take care of my puppy and vice versa, where you're like, yeah, I would love to have a night out with you, but there is no way on this earth you are ever going anywhere near responsibility. And, you know, some people are like, yeah, 50-50. A lot of people are like, absolutely not to both. And those ones you avoid. But if you can trust them to do both, then those are the good people in your life.
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